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3: 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Do you know what, Dad? I mean, Country Mills.
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1: Hey, Long Island, it's me, Country Mills, from the Dublin Deck, and I love this bar.
2: 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Do you know what, Dad? I mean, Country Mills.
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2: 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We still have a month of country nights. Plus, you know what this weekend is?
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say Pottsform was a place to go. Load a truck up, hit the dirt road. Jump the barbed wire, spread the word. Light the bonfire and call the girls. King and the Can and the Marlboro Man. Jack and Jim were a few good men. Where you learn how to kiss and cuss and fight too. Better watch out for the boys in blue. And all this small town, he said, she said. Ain't it funny how rumors spread? Like I know something y'all don't know. Man, that talk is getting old. You better mind your business, man. Watch your mouth. Before I have to knock that loud mouth out. I'm tired of talking, man. Y'all ain't listening. The more

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Ella Langley, loving life again on Country Fresh Radio, the queen of country music on Top of the World with one of many massive hits topping the charts these days. Up next, this is Hudson Westbrook, Painted You Pretty on Country Fresh Radio. There-

Look out, Hudson Westbrook. Love that song. Painted You Pretty on Country Fresh Radio. And coming up in 3 minutes, we got Murph's Music Minute, the latest in country music entertainment. Is Jason Aldean expanding to Walmart? We find out more next after Flatland Cavalry. 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
2: Let's start things off with the late, great Dolly Parton. You know, with the recent passing of her, there are a lot of projects that Dolly was a part of, and that still will proceed even after she left us, including the grand opening of her Songteller Hotel and Dolly's Life of Many Colors Museum in Nashville. That's opening. The grand opening is on September 29th. And I can't forget about this holiday season. Get ready to have Dolly in your house. Now, you've heard of Elf on the Shelf. You've even heard of Snoop on a Stoop and Mensch on a Bench, right? Get ready for Dolly on the Holly. Yeah, I'm not joking around. I am serious. And everyone's going to be rushing to get those in their house, right? I know I am. There's also been chatter about a name change to Nashville's airport. You see, there was a petition on change.org back in January to rename the airport in Dolly's honor. And the Tennessee State Representative Todd Warner has already promised to introduce legislation responding to the petition to rename the airport to Dolly Parton International Airport. Man, that would be absolutely awesome, I think. And Kacey Musgraves, you know, she kicked off her Middle of Nowhere tour recently, and she's definitely making quite the impression. You see, it all comes down to basically one prop, and it's when she performs her song Rhinestones. She sits and floats around the arena in the air on what's supposed to be a pair of disco balls, but it looks like a more gigantic version of something else. Quite inappropriate, yeah. She also teamed up with a women's wellness brand called Drought Drops, and the first batch already sold out. Looks like Kacey Musgraves is not going through a dry spell anymore. And wrapping things up with Al Dean. You know, he's expanding his portfolio with a brand new clothing line. He teamed up with True Timber to create the 10 Stone clothing line. And the brand says it's grounded in grit, family, faith, and a deep respect for the outdoors. So I'm guessing it's going to be a lot of camo. And I'm in. Count me in. You can buy the 10 Stone line at Walmarts across the country. That's it for your Murph's Music Minute.
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roll, hands up on Country Fresh Radio. We love hot young superstars on this show, and this kid came out of nowhere about 2 years back and is making his way right now. 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
1: All right, check this out. This is a little interesting because not long ago, early June, as a matter of fact, Tyler Hubbard and Brian Kelly announced a Florida Georgia Line reunion during CMA Fest in Nashville. The world of country music and all the fans got super excited, including myself. My hand is up. Yours truly, yeah. And we're ready for a world tour. We hope it's coming in 2027, but since then, Tyler Hubbard's still dropping fire on the streaming charts as a solo act. This is one of the biggest downloads in country as we speak. New Tyler Hubbard, called 902-180, is on Country Fresh Radio.

0: Kelsey Ballerini and Marshmello. Another drink on Country Fresh Radio. 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
1: 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You know, we're just minutes away from our Spotlight Artist interview. This one's awesome. Lauren Alaina. First, we continue with an artist with over 30 number one hits, and he just keeps on cranking them out. We're talking about Jason Aldean anytime soon on Country Fresh Radio.

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2: Our special artist interview this week is Lauren Elena. We go way back with Lauren to her early days on American Idol and all of the songs she's released to country radio. But first things first, motherhood suits Lauren very well. She has a new baby girl, her first. How is it all going?
3: She's walking. I feel like she started walking and then she wanted to start running. So that's fun. Now she's like wanting to run. She's not quite ready to run, but she wants to. So we're dealing with that currently. But she has the biggest personality, which is not surprising. I know, because I've got quite a personality, and so does her dad. But it is so fun to just watch her become a person. And I have never experienced love like this in my life. I mean, and I'm a lover. I love my people, but being a mother, oh my gosh, she is truly, I feel like every moment of my life has led up to me being her mother. I am so obsessed with her. She is the light of my life. She is the best thing, hands down, that has ever happened to me. I can't believe that I get to be her mother. She's just the best. She's got such a fun personality. She dances. She loves music. She's so sweet. And you know, her favorite thing in the world is me. So I like that.
2: Of course.
3: She is just the best. She is truly the best. I'm blessed beyond words.
2: Have you outfitted the bus? I noticed, she's out and about with you. I see her every so often, out with you at shows and stuff. What's the bus like? Did you make it baby proof? Like, how's that in your world?
3: So I didn't really have to baby proof it a ton because, you know, our doors slide, so she can't really open doors and stuff. I mean, we're kind of watching her with the drawers. She is in the phase of she wants to open every door, every drawer, everything. So it's a little trickier to baby-proof on a bus. We just kind of keep a close eye on her. But she has a crib. We've got her little bathtub out there. So we've baby-proofed it as much as possible. Honestly, a tour bus is pretty baby-proofed because they're designed to go down the road and you'd be able to walk around and not hurt yourself. So that's kind of nice. As far as like sharp edges and things like that go, everything's pretty rounded anyway because it's for safety to go down the road, even for adults. The bottles look different on there. They have milk in them.
2: Yes, Lauren, no alcohol in the bottles on the bus. Good job. Here's Lauren's latest streaming smash with her buddy Kane Brown, Never Been in Love, on Country Fresh Radio. Baby.

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At first she wrote, "I'm just a mom." Then she started making out a list of all the things that job is. 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
2: We're back with our Spotlight artist interview this week, Lauren Elena. Our roots run deep with Lauren, and we can hardly believe it's been 15 years since her and Scotty finished 1-2 on American Idol. Can Lauren believe it's been that long?
3: I literally can't. Where does the time go? When I realized it's been 15 years, I was like, okay, what has happened? How is that even possible? But, you know, we love getting to play shows together. He's been a dear friend of mine for 15 years. It's so crazy. I can't even believe I can say that out loud. I know I'm really proud of him and all the things he's done in his career, and just to think that laid the pathway for us to have everything that we have now. He has two beautiful boys, and his wife, Gabby, is wonderful. Just to think that those two kids walking into those auditions, like the way our lives turned out, it's just really amazing.
2: Literally, kids, you were 16 and now 31. I mean, it's unbelievable what the career and how many years it's been, which leads me into the music, because you are at an interesting point right now. You have currently a top 10 hit, the duet with Chase Matthew, All My Exes. You have an album, just looks incredible, stages. You have a tour. I see you've announced some dates in any order you like, from the single to the album to the road. Tell me about the current state of music for you right now, Lauren.
3: I was just telling someone, I cannot believe what is happening right now in my career. I've had a very long, very fruitful career. I've always been so proud of everything that I've achieved. You know, with the Road Less Traveled album, my life truly changed with that album. I kind of went through a transitional time. I left Universal, which was my first label, and came over to Big Loud. And so I kind of had a transitional time with music and things. And you just never know. When you make a big change like that, it's a risk, you know. And for me to be seeing the reward now, I cannot believe it. To have a song in the top 10 after 6 years of not having one. My last big song on the radio was One Beer with Harding. I believe it was 6 years ago. So call it a comeback, fathead. Call it a comeback. There's a difference. And we can feel the difference now. And to have this song with Chase blowing up for us, and to have the song with Kane came out, and it was my highest streaming debut of my career to date, first week, just feels like I'm on to something again. And I'm so grateful, first of all, to have been doing it so long, and to kind of have this moment in my career again. Not that I ever really went away, but it just feels different.
2: It does feel different for us too, Lauren. She's on fire and the sky is the limit. More with our special guest, Lauren Elena, next hour. This is the latest from Cody Johnson, Horseback on Country Fresh Radio.
4: He's a ranch hand in a pinch, man. 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
1: 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I wanna-

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That's Lainey Wilson with John Mayer, Phone Keys Wallet on Country Fresh Radio. 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Up next, one of the new stars making a name for himself rather quickly. It's Vincent Mason, Damned If I Do, on Country

Vincent Mason, Damned If I Do on Country Fresh Radio, and we're 3 minutes away from Murph's Music Minute. So is Drake a new Ella fella? 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
1: What do you say we start things off with last week? Jelly Roll guest hosted Jimmy Kimmel Live and let us know about a new country music movie coming out. It was all when one of his guests, Glenn Powell, sat down with him and they discussed the movie.
2: Yo, speaking of the last time we seen each other, it was you're working on a country music movie called The Comeback King.
3: It's the first time I've ever sang on screen. And it's in front of Jelly, Miranda Lambert, and Brad Paisley. It's the most terrifying experience of my entire life. But the movie is fantastic, and you crush it.
2: The best part was we knew he was going to sing, so me and Miranda and Brad were kind of leaning back and fumbling through some lyrics because we didn't want to, we didn't know what you had. And then this dude started belting, y'all. It's like he's been singing his whole life. It was unbelievable.
1: So now that begs to ask the question, will Glenn Powell now work on a new country album of his own? Luke Grimes of Yellowstone fame already worked on his country album. And with that recent passing of Dolly Parton, there are a lot of projects that Dolly was a part of that's still going to proceed as if she never left. And that includes the grand opening of her Songteller Hotel and Dolly's Life of Many Colors Museum in Nashville. That grand opening is September 29th. And also, this holiday season, get ready. You've heard of Elf on a Shelf, Mensch on a Bench, and Snoop on a Stoop, right? Get ready for Dolly on the Holly. Yes, it will hit stores, and I'm sure it's going to sell out real fast. Everyone's going to have one in their house. I know my family will, without a doubt. There may even be a name change to Nashville's airport. So back in January, there was a petition signed on change.org to rename the airport to Dolly Parton's airport, Dolly Parton International. And the Tennessee State Representative Todd Warner has already promised to introduce new legislation responding to that petition to rename the airport to Dolly Parton International Airport. That is absolutely awesome. And there's really not many reasons to go to Little Rock, Arkansas, right? Especially if you're a famous rapper, Drake. Well, he was spotted there last weekend, and there clearly had to be a reason. Well, he went to see Ella Langley in concert. Believe it or not, he was watching Ella perform with Ernest right by Drake's side. And you could see Drake vibing to Ella Langley's music. He was singing word for word, Choosing Texas, like her songs. He knows her songs. I know a collab is definitely going to be in the works in the near future. And if they start dating, their celebrity name is going to be Drella. Just throwing that out there. That's it for your Murph's Music Minute.
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A big tour getting set to kick off for Shaboozy real soon. 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Just give us a follow there. All right, this next one, it's a very cool song with the tip of the cap to the great Toby Keith. It's Riley Green, Think As You Drunk on Country Fresh Radio.

Riley Green, Think As You Drunk on Country Fresh Radio. We're just 3 minutes away from our viral moment of the week, and this week we discuss some of the legacy Dolly left behind. But first, Avery Anna, Blood Runs Thicker on Country Fresh Radio. 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
1: Yes, we're just a few days shy of 2 weeks since Dolly Parton's passing. Hard to imagine still, but we wanted to take a moment on Country Fresh Radio to discuss some of the legacy she left behind. Sure, you have the 25 number one hits she was a part of, including 9 to 5, Jolene, I Will Always Love You, Islands in the Stream with her buddy Kenny Rogers, and so many more. Yes, she has the legendary Dollywood theme park, and she will always have the signature look nobody can duplicate. But the true legacy Dolly leaves is the philanthropic side. All of the charitable work she did and will continue to do with her foundations. Dolly stood up for many causes, many involving children and women. She was on the front lines of so many battles, which also extends to her Imagination Library, a foundation that promotes literacy and has served children since 1995 by sending them books. The foundation now serves 1 in 6 children under the age of 5 in the United States and some other countries. And her final wish was for people to keep donating to Imagination Library. So, if you want to keep Dolly's dream and memory alive, that sounds like a great idea. So-

0: 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And coming up in 3 minutes, we continue our conversation with our special guest this week for the Spotlight Artist interview. Her name, Lauren Elena. First, it's Blake Shelton. Let him in anyway on Country Fresh Radio.
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2: We're back with our special Spotlight interview this week, Lauren Elena. Last hour, we discussed motherhood, American Idol, and more. But how about that new streaming smash with her very dear friend, Kane Brown? Can she speak to the lifelong relationship they've had?
3: He is my buddy. He's like one of my closest friends in the industry. To have a little piece of home, I mean, we're both from a small town in Georgia. I think he says he's from Ringgold. I say I'm from Rossville, but where we're from, those towns, they touch, and they're so close to one another. But we went to middle school together, and we were in choir class together, and obviously we have the song What If together, and it's really cool to have a new song together because we're in different stages of we're parents now. He's got three beautiful children. My daughter, Benny, plays with his little kids, which is even crazy to think about. Two kids from Georgia grew up, dreams came true, went to Nashville, both ended up in Nashville with careers, and now we're married and our children play together. It's just such a cool story. And I'm just so grateful. He's known me way before any of the fame, since before anyone else ever met me. He truly knows me and I truly know him, and it's just such a special, special relationship. So I'm so grateful he decided to do this song with me. It's been 10 years since we did What If. It was about time for us to do another one. We've talked about it multiple times. We've just never found the right song. So I'm so grateful we finally did, and so grateful that he jumped on the song and loved it and see what the song is already doing and I can't wait to see what it will do moving forward. And I'm grateful that he's on this record for me, because this record really is a lot of reflecting, and I feel like the guy that I've been singing with since I was 11 years old kind of had to be on there.
2: Lauren is a sweetheart and as loyal as anyone. You hear it there. And here is that viral hit, Never Been In Love, Lauren Elena and her buddy Kane Brown on Country Fresh Radio. Baby.

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2: It's our final chat with Lauren Elena. So far, we've learned how motherhood is treating her, her days on American Idol, the new duet with her buddy Kane Brown, and other musical tidbits. But how does she feel right now where she is in her career?
3: I cannot believe the stage of life that I'm in currently, and I'm really proud of this album. I have a lot of reflecting in it. I have songs that represent my hometown. Fathead, you're going to love this. My first song on the record, the first song, is with my brother. I recorded it with my big brother.
4: Oh, that's really nice. That's awesome.
3: So I'm excited about that. Yeah, I'm just so grateful. Hopefully we've got a number one in our future. We're going to pray for that. And so thankful to have friends like you that have supported me since day one. I'm sure you've played every single I've ever put out.
4: And still do. We still play a lot of them. They come up every so often. Yeah, you never went away. You were just gearing up for the next phase, the next stage. And it just speaks to how people feel about you in radio and the music world, where everyone's always loved you. And I'll always say, one of the big things I always tell artists when I see them, I reference you and how when you used to come out here and do shows for the radio station, you would stand there and take pictures and sign autographs with every person that came up to you. It didn't matter how long it took you. You would not leave until everyone got their picture, autograph. I mean, you could tell right away that you were raised correctly and you knew exactly the type of person you wanted to be, Lauren.
3: Thank you. You know, I still do it every once in a while at a headlining show, depending on, you know, how many people are there. I've recently popped out a couple of times and signed autographs. Takes me a little longer now to do it, but yeah. I still do it, and I still stand there for every single person. I figure if they're going to stand there, I can.
2: 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We thank Lauren Elena for a great time this week and great success moving forward. 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
1: A colorless landscape. 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
0: 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Mitchell Tenpenny, Thursday, November 19th, returns to Mulcahy's in Wantagh. 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
2: 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Do you know what, Dad? I mean, Country Mills.
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0: 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Plus, we can't wait to see many of you that night at Jones Beach for Jason Aldean. 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
3: 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Do you know what, Dad? I mean, Country Mills.
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5: 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Do you know what, Dad? I mean, Country Mills.
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0: 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Mm-hmm.

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1: Hey, Long Island, it's me, Country Mills, from the Dublin Deck, and I love this bar.
2: 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Do you know what, Dad? I mean, Country Mills.
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1: Yes, Mackenzie, but it's not over yet.
2: 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Plus, you know what this weekend is?
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0: 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Plus, we can't wait to see many of you that night at Jones Beach for Jason Aldean. 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
6: 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Do you know what, Dad? I mean, Country Mills.
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12: 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Good choice. Choices have consequences. 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

0: What's up? It's Parker McCollum. And here's a song from my new album, Killing Me.
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